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1: Weather Channel forecast for the Midlands. Boy, it is tropical air over us and a pop-up thunderstorm in the forecast. Most of the action for late day has been over in Georgia. A stray storm for us in 71 degrees. Where these storms do pop up, they're slowly moving. 92 degrees tomorrow, 94 on Thursday. Sorry to say, mid and upper 90s in extended forecast in next week. I'm meteorologist Scott Lauriemore at the Weather Channel.
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The National Weather Service in Columbia has issued a severe thunderstorm warning for southeastern Newberry County and central South Carolina, northwestern Lexington County and central South Carolina, northeastern Saluda County and central South Carolina, until 9:45 p.m. Eastern Daylight Time. At 9:09 p.m. Eastern Daylight Time, a severe thunderstorm was located near Newberry, moving south at 30 miles per hour. The following hazards are expected: 60 miles per hour wind gusts. Source: radar indicated. The following impacts are expected: expect damage to trees and power lines. Locations impacted include Newberry, Prosperity, Newberry County Airport, Drear Island State Park, Newberry College, Chapin, Little Mountain, Umaria, Silver Street, Peak, Stony Hill, Newberry County Detention Center, Shell Island, Bundrick Island, Fairview Fire Station, Putnam's Landing, Siesta Cove Marina, Mid Carolina High School, Rocky Point Recreation Area, and Wise's Ferry. This includes Interstate 26 between mile marker 65 and 90.

your thing. Just make sure you ahead of the game. You know, Miss is still super duper, but Prince couldn't get me change my name. Papa, Hooter can't tell you slave again. No sign. Picture Black saying, oh.

National Weather Service in Columbia has issued a severe thunderstorm warning for southeastern Newberry County in central South Carolina, northwestern Lexington County in central South Carolina, northeastern Saluda County in central South Carolina, until 9:45 p.m. Eastern Daylight Time. At 9:09 p.m. Eastern Daylight Time, a severe thunderstorm was located near Newberry, moving south at 30 miles per hour. The following hazards are expected: 60 miles per hour wind gusts. Source: radar indicated. The following impacts are expected: expect damage to trees and power lines. Locations impacted include Newberry, Prosperity, Newberry County Airport, Drear Island State Park, Newberry College, Chapin, Little Mountain, Umaria, Silver Street, Peak, Stony Hill, Newberry County Detention Center, Shell Island, Bundrick Island, Fairview Fire Station, Putnam's Landing, Siesta Cove Marina, Mid-Carolina High School, Rocky Point Recreation Area, and Wise's Ferry. This includes Interstate 26 between mile marker 65 and 91.

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4: With channel forecast for the Midlands, boy, it is tropical air over us and a pop-up thunderstorm in the forecast. Most of the action for late day has been over in Georgia. A stray storm for us in 71 degrees where these storms do pop up. They're slowly moving. 92 degrees tomorrow, 94 on Thursday. Sorry to say mid and upper 90s and extended forecast in next week. I'm meteorologist Scott Lauriemore at the Weather Channel.
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2: With channel forecast for the Midlands, boy, it is tropical air over us and a pop-up thunderstorm in the forecast. Most of the action for late day has been over in Georgia. A stray storm for us in 71 degrees. Where these storms do pop up, they're slowly moving. 92 degrees tomorrow, 94 on Thursday. Sorry to say, mid and upper 90s in extended forecast in next week. I'm meteorologist Scott Lauriemore at the Weather Channel.
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1: With your forecast for the Midlands, boy, it is tropical air over us and a pop-up thunderstorm in the forecast. Most of the action for late day has been over in Georgia. A stray storm for us in 71 degrees. Where these storms do pop up, they're slowly moving. 92 degrees tomorrow, 94 on Thursday. Sorry to say, mid and upper 90s in extended forecast in next week. I'm meteorologist Scott Lauriemore at the Weather Channel.
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1: With channel forecast for the Midlands. Boy, it is tropical air over us and a pop-up thunderstorm in the forecast. Most of the action for late day has been over in Georgia. A stray storm for us in 71 degrees. Where these storms do pop up, they're slowly moving. 92 degrees tomorrow, 94 on Thursday. Sorry to say, mid and upper 90s and extended forecast in next week. I'm meteorologist Scott Lauriemore at the Weather Channel.
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1: With the channel forecast for the Midlands. Boy, it is tropical air over us and a pop-up thunderstorm in the forecast. Most of the action for late day has been over in Georgia. A stray storm for us in 71 degrees. Where these storms do pop up, they're slowly moving. 92 degrees tomorrow, 94 on Thursday. Sorry to say, mid and upper 90s in extended forecast in next week. I'm meteorologist Scott Lauriemore at the Weather Channel.
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2: 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Of course. 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Yeah, he says that we have some kind of...

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1: With channel forecast for the Midlands. Boy, it is tropical air over us and a pop-up thunderstorm in the forecast. Most of the action for late day has been over in Georgia. A stray storm for us in 71 degrees. Where these storms do pop up, they're slowly moving. 92 degrees tomorrow, 94 on Thursday. Sorry to say, mid and upper 90s and extended forecast in next week. I'm meteorologist Scott Lauriemore at the Weather Channel.
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1: Weather Channel forecast for the Midlands. Boy, it is tropical air over us and a pop-up thunderstorm in the forecast. Most of the action for late day has been over in Georgia. A stray storm for us in 71 degrees. Where these storms do pop up, they're slowly moving. 92 degrees tomorrow, 94 on Thursday. Sorry to say, mid and upper 90s in extended forecast in next week. I'm meteorologist Scott Lauriemore at the Weather Channel.
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1: With the channel forecast for the Midlands. Boy, it is tropical air over us and a pop-up thunderstorm in the forecast. Most of the action for late day has been over in Georgia. A stray storm for us in 71 degrees. Where these storms do pop up, they're slowly moving. 92 degrees tomorrow, 94 on Thursday. Sorry to say, mid and upper 90s in extended forecast in next week. I'm meteorologist Scott Lauriemore at the Weather Channel.
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1: With Channel Forecast for the Midlands. Boy, it is tropical air over us and a pop-up thunderstorm in the forecast. Most of the action for late day has been over in Georgia. A stray storm for us in 71 degrees. Where these storms do pop up, they're slowly moving. 92 degrees tomorrow, 94 on Thursday. Sorry to say, mid and upper 90s in extended forecast in next week. I'm meteorologist Scott Lauriemore at the Weather Channel.
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What is it for you? 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That's 803-250-5933. Our question of the day for Wednesday. What's one thing people should stop posting on social media? Coming up for you, Inside Your Hustle. Got some Fat Joe musically Naughty by Nature next on the way for you. I want to tell you about the Maysville Farmers Market. That's coming up on this Thursday. Got that detail for you. And I got special guests coming to the studio a little bit later on in the 7 o'clock hour. Erica Williams and Darlene Sparks from the Link Economic Development Alliance to talk about East Team Sumter Festival 2026. They're going to be with me for a little while. Lots of things going on with East Team. And we're going to get you up to date on that. Plus, I got my brother DJ K-Mac in the morning dry mix

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0: black man. And coming up in Maysville, every second and fourth Thursday of the month is the Maysville Farmers Market. 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Again, that's the second and fourth Thursdays of the month, and this is the second Thursday coming up. So you can check out the Maysville Farmers Market this Thursday from 2 p.m. until 7 p.m. A Jams Radio question of the day for Wednesday. What's one thing people should stop posting on social media? 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That's 803-250-5933. A Jams Radio question of the day for Wednesday. What's the one thing people should stop posting on social media? Coming up for you, Inside Your Hustle. Musically, got Juicy J for you. TLC on the way. Kicking off your 7 o'clock hour is my big brother, DJ K-Mac, and the Morning Dry Mix. And a little bit later on in the 7 o'clock hour, Erica Williams and Darlene Sparks from the Link Economic Development Alliance will be here to talk about Esteem Sumter Festival 2026. All that's coming up inside your Morning Hip-Hop Hustle on Jams 92.3, 93.3 in Sumter, Jams 95.7 in Orangeburg, and Jams 107.5 in Florence, your Jams Radio Network.
1: 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You want the most for your claim? Call 843-905-3511 today. John Price says it best when he says...

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6: rights. Weather channel forecast of the Midlands. Oppressive heat and humidity builds across the region here today as we'll look at sunshine in the forecast. 97 today, 98 tomorrow, near 100 on Friday. Heat index values between 105 and 110. Rain chances remain low here the rest of the week. Over the weekend, we will see a bump up in the afternoon storm chances on Saturday. Richard DeWedding at the Weather Channel.
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1: All right, y'all, time for your morning dry mix this Wednesday. You know, we do a theme. We got one artist. We're going to kick it off for you, so check it out. It's one of my favorite groups of all time right here. It's your morning hip-hop hustle. It's your morning drive mix. It's my big bro, DJ K-Mac. Come on, bro. Let's get it.
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3: 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Better look out.
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5: 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Am I a sinner because I do the two?
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0: Michael. It's your morning drive mix. It's my big bro, DJ K-Mac, doing it for you once again. 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And if you want to book DJ K-Mac for your event, give him a call, 803-468-0299. 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DJ Addiction and DJ B-Weezy on Friday nights, they get you going from 8 until 10. Then from 10 until midnight is DJ Taz. And on Saturdays, DJ Ski is back at 8. And he got the Saturday night ride for you from 8 until 10. And then the legendary DJ Al will take you home from 10 until midnight. A Jams Radio question of the day for Wednesday. What's the one thing people should stop posting on social media? Yeah, fake drama. Every dinner they've ever cooked. Pictures of their pets. That's one thing people keep posting. What about fake flexing? Let us know what your answer is. You can post this on social media. Post your answer to our question of the day. Our question is posted and pinned to the top of each of our pages. You can leave your comments there. You can also hit us up on the Jams Radio Hotline by call or text 803-250-5933. That's 803-250-5933. Our question of the day for Wednesday was one thing everyone should stop posting on social media. Coming up, got some De La Soul for you musically, Baby Bash, also Outkast, and my friends Erica Williams and Darlene Sparks from the Link Economic Development Alliance to be here to talk about Esteem Sumter Festival 2026. 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

Taylor Brothers, Morning Love. A little help from Queen Latifah as well. Native Tongues and Buddy on the way for you. Got some Outkast and my friends from the Link Economic Development Alliance to be to talk about East Team Sumter Festival 2026. 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It's your morning hip-hop hustle on your jam.

0: It's your Mac Man, Eric Mac, and my guests have arrived. Yeah, they finally made it. And I got from the Link Economic Development Alliance, I have Erica Williams. She's the Communications and Strategic Initiatives Manager. And also Darlene Sparks, she is the Investment and Stakeholder Relations Manager with the Link Economic Development Corporation. Ladies, welcome to the Hustle.
1: Thank you. Good morning.
0: Good morning. And y'all, and Erica, anybody that knows Erica personally knows she's full of energy. She's bursting at the seams right now. She's holding back.
1: I'm subdued.
0: At the moment. Erica's pretending to be subdued here in the studio today. Well, good morning, ladies. How are y'all?

0: You guys are adding some new things, and we're going to talk about that coming up. But the East Steam Festival itself is October the 3rd. That's the East Steam Festival 2026.
1: Yes, it is.
0: Yes. Go for it.
1: Okay, so yes, East Steam is always the first Saturday in October when the weather allows. Once upon a time back in like maybe 2022, we had to shift to November because there was a small little hurricane coming through. But other than that, it's the first Saturday in October because National...

0: Day in October every year. And it is the sixth festival in the eighth year.
1: The sixth festival in the eighth year. Okay. All right. That's cool.
0: Because
1: that's
0: how cool. Do you count it? Do you say, because you can't say festival eight. You know what I mean? So
1: yeah.
0: It's important to show historically the first festival was in 2018, but then we skipped.

0: to do an in-person festival at that time. So, Erica, for anyone hearing about STEAM, eSTEAM Sumter for the very first time, exactly what is the eSTEAM Sumter Festival?
1: Okay, it is a huge family festival celebrating science, technology, engineering, art, and mathematics, or STEAM. And the design of this festival is

0: explore, dream, do. And the great thing about it is we get so much great community support because our industries and our businesses recognize that this is their future workforce. So they're hands-on with interactive activities. No one should come out there with just a flyer. They have to have something interactive and engaging, once again, to cast imagination on these kids. And it's always a great day. We are always grateful for the crowd participation and the positive attitudes that we see out there. People are coming out there for a great time, and we give it to them.
1: You definitely give it to them. It's a great event. I think I only missed one.
0: Okay.
1: And that's because I ended up with a football game from a Friday to a Saturday.
0: Okay.
1: And that's the only one I've missed since you guys been doing it. But I try to be there this year. I will be there this year.
0: We're counting on it.
1: Health providing, and Lord willing, I will be there.
0: Well, same for us.
1: So everybody knows about STEM, you know, the acronym STEM. Mm-hmm. So why was it important to add A for the arts?
0: That's a very good question. So the A was added from the very beginning because all of the employers, they need those soft skills, those communication skills that you often see in students who may be a little bit more artistic or those who can tap into those skills. So we added that A to show that those skill sets are important for the future of business as well. And we want to engage that collaboration or that comprehensive student that comes holistically with everything to the table. You have those who may like to draw. You have those who may like visual arts, those who like performing arts. That was a bad note.
1: You missed that note. You weren't ready this morning.
0: I missed that note.
1: You got to warm up before you do the high
0: note. There's somebody who can hit that note.
1: Yeah, but you got to warm up a little bit. Right. Yeah, we'll go through the scales next time.
0: Me. Okay. All right. But at any rate, so that is why we added that A to once again demonstrate the wholeness of a student, the wholeness of a person, to show that you don't have to just be technically savvy or really have that handle on science to be participative and to show that you have a dynamic future.
1: All right. Now, Darlene, the LINC is an economic development organization. Why does economic development invest so much energy into an event aimed for children and families?
2: When you think about it, economic development is all about increasing and providing a better work life economy for our area. And the best way to pour into our area is through our kids. That's the next generation. That's the future. And it's important, too, to show that our industries, because those are the things that they look for when they come here, is, okay, are we going to find the people to employ? And so when we pour into our community and we show that we are

Yeah, and that's one thing from being out there. You get to see some of the tidbits of some of the industries that are there. And actually, kids get to kind of gauge some of those skills a little bit ahead of time and start thinking about maybe I should fall into, maybe go take this path. This

0: apply yourself.
1: Well, I got a lot more questions for you, Darlene, and I'm going to get into it in our next segment. Of course, this is always a great experience to be a part of the Esteem Something Festival again. That's coming up October 3rd this year. So one of the biggest new additions this year actually happens before Festival Day, and we're going to get into that when we come back. And Esteem is literally taking, quite literally putting something in motion. So we're going to talk about that coming up in the next segment. All right. All right, our question of the day for Wednesday. What's the one thing people should stop posting on social media? Vague drama, every meal, fake flexing, maybe your pets? Leave a comment for us. Our question is posted and pinned to the top of our social media pages. Leave a comment there. You can also hit us up by call or text on the Jams radio hotline, 803-250-5933. That's 803-250-5933. Let us know your answer to our question of the day. What's one thing people should stop posting on social media? Ladies, I'm going to get your answer a little bit later on Inside the Hustle, all right?
0: All right.
1: All right. More coming up for you musically. We got some LL Cool J for you. Also, we got J-Woo the Damager and more from the ladies from the Link Economic Development Alliance. I'm talking about Esteem Sumter. 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
14: Go ahead, Daddy.

Jiru the Damager. Come clean inside your morning hip hop hustle with your Mac Man. And still in our studios. They didn't run off of me after the first segment, so they're still here. I still have the Link Economic Development Alliance. Erica Williams and Darlene Sparks. We're here to talk about E-Steam Something Festival 2026. And, of course, we got something really cool coming up this year. Something new. And this is going to be great. Now, let's talk about E-Steam in Motion 5K. Darlene, so this is something new. So tell us, where did the idea come from for E-Steam in Motion 5K?

0: how that began.
1: Yeah. Now, what people don't know about the two of y'all, they may or may not know that you guys are fitness junkies. So, we got Mr. Fitness Guru over here, Miss Erica, teaching classes, and Darlene and I jump on boxes on a regular basis over at F45. So we try to stay fit around here just a little bit.
2: Y'all jumping on boxes and hurting. My knee won't allow that.
1: Sometimes I fall on the box. But I'm gonna tell you. Sometimes I don't jump on the box. Sometimes these old knees.
3: Up.
1: Yeah, I step up. Sometimes I crawl on top of it. I crawl down. I get up there and then I crawl back down.
2: Why am I up here?
1: Like, what was I thinking? Let's get down off this box right here. But yeah, we're into fitness. So this is going to be the first eSTEAM in Motion 5K. It's going to be Saturday, September 19th. So just a little bit ahead of the eSTEAM Festival itself, downtown Sumter. And there's a special date there to register for Race T-shirt. We'll get to that in just a little bit. But Darlene, so this festival is about science, technology, engineering, arts, and math. Some listeners may wonder why that fits in the eSTEAM, and we talked about that just a little bit. So how do you guys really buckle all that together?
0: Right. So you think about physical science, you think about physical therapy, you think about fitness, you think about the different arts in science, the field of science that you can explore. And this is just a really great way to really see the importance of this type of science.
1: So give us the nuts and bolts on the race. Like, the race to play, what time participants need to be there. Well, you know, it's going to start at 8 a.m. So give us the details. When people got to show up and how do they get in and get into the race?
0: Right. Okay. So registration is now open online through our website, eSTEAMSumter.com. That is being posted and helped with through Strictly Running. But also, if you wanted to get a t-shirt And for the race, it's August 28th is the deadline, but we are still accepting registrations even after that. On the day of, we are still doing day of registration, but participants can start showing up at 7. To get your registration on the day before, we'll be doing packets, but that's still to be worked out just to make sure everybody gets what they need for those who did register early. We do plan to do a 400-meter run for the kids for this race, too, so that they can, you know, have their moments, and we have medals, and we're just really excited to facilitate that. And, of course, we're going to have you DJ the music for us, make sure we have a good time out there.
1: Just a little bit of wiki. You know, everybody's not into the wiki like they used to be.
2: Oh.
1: So I have to sneak it in.
2: Okay, non-wiki.
1: It's just a little bit of wiki. I got to sneak it in. Just a little bit. But, yeah, it's good. We're going to have a lot of fun. Of course, I did your 100 Days to eSTEAM kickoff.
2: Yeah.
1: So that was a lot of fun that day. So, going to be some of that vibe. We're going to continue that vibe.
0: That vibe was really good. Even the parents were getting into that.
1: Yeah, yeah. You know, you got to pull everybody in. And so that was the key there. So, Erica, from the communication side, what would success look like for this inaugural race? You know, competition, health awareness, community participation, or really a combination?
2: All of that. Because to Darlene's point, we are putting the festival in motion, right? So we're going to have some surprises along the roadway, along the race trail. You know, we're going to keep you engaged, build awareness, education. It's going to be a fun day. And yes, it's going to be

0: the 5K and the Kids Fun Run, it's the same way we have the festival. And there are things, exciting things for parents and kids to do at the festival. So, yes, it is our inaugural race, but we have high expectations and we believe in operating in excellence. So we're going to treat race one like it's race 21.
1: There we go. Are you running?

0: Does that mean that I ran? Or I would have to run the whole thing?
1: Technically, yes.
0: Listen, back in the day, I was up to a half marathon, and then things like knees and my...
1: I understand. There was a time where I was...

0: October the 3rd, and we got more details here. Again, we're here with Darlene Sparks and Erica Williams from the Link Economic Development Alliance. They're going to hang around with us for just a little bit longer to continue to talk about the festival. Our question of the day for Wednesday: what's one thing people should stop posting on social media? Let us know what your answer is. Hit us up on our social media pages, our questions posted and pinned to the top. 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Let us know your answer to our question of the day. More music on the way for you. Got some Monifa on coming up. The Ghetto Boys. Got some Kanye West and more from the Link Economic Development Alliance. 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
5: Weather Channel forecast for the Midlands. Oppressive heat and humidity builds across the region here today as we'll look at sunshine in the forecast. 97 today, 98 tomorrow, near 100 on Friday. Heat index values between 105 and 110. Rain chances remain low here the rest of the week. Over the weekend, we will see a bump up in the afternoon storm chances on Saturday. Richard DeWedding at the Weather Channel.
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0: It's the Morning Hip Hop Hustle with Eric Mack.
1: She take my money when I'm in need. Yeah, she's a trifling friend indeed. Oh, she's a gold digger. Way over town.

0: Kanye West, Jamie Foxx, Gold Digger here inside your morning hip hop hustle with your Mac man. But I don't have any gold diggers in the studio today. I got my guests with me. I got Eric Williams and Darlene Sparks from the Link Economic Development Alliance to be here to talk about Esteem Something Festival 2026. And this year, we got something new going on.
1: It's
0: very new. The Young Entrepreneur Pavilion.
1: Yes.
0: So we're going to talk about that. Erica, tell us about the brand new Young Entrepreneur Pavilion.
1: Well, it is just that. We were inspired to showcase youth who are already in the throes of business, who are using STEAM and STEM curriculum to support things that are new, creative, and innovative. We have kids who are right here, I'm going to say young adults, who are right here within this region who are putting forth their best efforts in creating creating businesses, and we want to celebrate that. And so we are having a Young Entrepreneur Pavilion at Safe Federal Credit Union. They're supporting that effort. So it's going to be a pavilion. And during this pavilion, you know how, like, when you go to an amusement park, for an example, and you want to, like, beat the heat, so you, like, they have different shows that are inside when you want to get away from the coasters that's inside. So the pavilion is going to be a tent with sides. That it may be a little cooler. We have, you know,
0: Gonna have the fan blowing under there.
1: Yeah, we'll have, you know, a little fan, a little hydration.
0: So where I'm gonna be hanging out.
1: Yeah. Inside the YEP, because it's the Young Entrepreneur Pavilion, and we say, do we support our youth? Yep.
0: Ooh.
1: And so what it is, within that pavilion, we're gonna give these the youth an opportunity to present and kind of talk about their particular invention or their creation and what they're doing so that they can get that the public speaking skills. Because many of them, once again, they may be uber creative and already have things in stores or putting their product out, and we want to support that by making sure they have ample communication skills so that they can present it, so that when those opportunities come, when you have those investors and you have others who are ready to support and elevate that business, we want them to be ready. So what you want to do is be on the lookout and the listen out for that schedule, you know, which particular young adult will be presenting at what given time, that they'll be making their presentations, but then their products will be on display for the entirety during the festival.
2: And also I want to add to you, parents, if you have kids that are in this category, please encourage them to be out there, because you do not know who will be at this Esteem Festival that will give your child that next shot, you know? And it's an opportunity for them to put themselves out there and grow.
0: This could be like Shark Tank. You know,
1: indeed.

0: But the thing is,
1: it's important that you register for it. So it's not about just showing up on the day of the festival. You have to register because there are limited spaces. And so we once again want to highlight our youth that are doing great things in business and entrepreneurship. We want to support that. So you do need to go to our website and download that application and register. That deadline is September 9th.
0: September 9th for that deadline. So why is it important to not limit participation? You're going kindergarten to 12th grade here.
1: K through 12, because I'm not going to say you have to be in sixth grade, because there are some first graders, some second graders who are doing dynamic things. You know, you have those prodigies out there. And then what if you told a prodigy that is smart that, no, you have to wait to go to college or wait to do these things until you're 18, until you're 21.
0: I hate it. I hated to hear that when I was a kid.
1: You're not old enough yet.
0: You're not old enough. You had, let me try.
1: Maybe you're too old. I mean, not you too old, but I'm saying the person who was communicating. Not at all. Yeah. You're still very much young at heart. But the Young Entrepreneur Pavilion is just one of the great things that's happening out at the festival. It is chock full of goodness. We're going to have the career coach out there for adults who are job seeking. So that'll be out there as well.
0: Okay.
1: And it is the parade. It's the East Theme Sumter Festival and Parade.
0: Okay, I left that off. I'm sorry. The East Theme Sumter Festival and Parade.
1: Yes, we kick off with an opening ceremony.
0: Are you going to be in the front?
1: I am ripping and running and doing the splits. Like, on East Theme Day, I beat out any golf cart. I'm like, I don't know, 25 miles per hour. Okay, probably not 25 miles per hour, but at least 15.
0: That 5 foot something blur that runs past you.
1: That's me.
0: That's you.
1: That
0: 411. 411, I'm about to say.
1: That 411 blur.
0: Yeah, 411 and a half. I'm about to say 411 and a half.
1: I need my 3/4.
0: Yeah, you need a 3/4.
1: I'm going to sneaker with like a 2-inch wedge. Yeah,
0: my grandma always say, I'm 4'9 and a half.

0: can't hang. But at any rate, you know, about the festival, there really is something for everyone. And every round goes higher. And every year we add on so that it appeals to the interests of our region. We want to create an inclusive festival to make sure that there is something for everyone who's interested in coming out and being about their future.
1: Right. And we need to make sure people know there's no fee.
0: It's free.
1: It's free. That's right. This is free. Don't think how much I got to pay my child being a thing. No, there's no fee there.
0: There's no fee for the Young Entrepreneur Pavilion. And we want the participants, please complete those applications. September 9th is the deadline because we have to vet the applications, talk to the participants, get them set up, get them ready. There's a lot that goes on behind the festival. You know, people will show up
1: on
0: the day.
1: There's a lot going on behind everything. People just don't understand what's
2: Like, Erica be sending me emails at 3 o'clock in the morning.
0: Yes, that's where we're at. You know? That's the time. When 3 a.m., that is prime time. So when I'm at work at 9, I've already been at work since 3 a.m. in my mind.
1: we gotta know how to turn you down.
0: Listen, the other thing, too, speaking of registration, we still need exhibitors.
1: Yeah.
0: We still need food trucks. To make this day complete. So you can log on to esteamsumter.com, esteamsumter.com. Now we're only going to accept food trucks or vendors with, definitive business licenses, and that's food vendors. It's not an outdoor festival so that people can bring their wares for selling. Nothing is sold that day but food. Everything is free for the kids.
1: Everything
0: is
1: just demonstrations.
0: Demonstrations.
1: All right. So, Donna, I got a good question for you. Here's what, you know, from an economic development perspective, what happens when we start teaching children that they not only have to think about being an employee, but they also can be the person that creates a company or creates a job?
2: It's just important to know that I think today we second guess ourselves a lot. And we're like, can I do this? Am I capable? You are capable. And it's important for us as adults to show these kids you can do whatever you put your mind to it. And, you know, that's something I tell my kids all the time. You work hard, you'll reap the benefits. But if you don't work hard and show your dedication, you just kind of sit there.
1: Yeah, you just kind of stagnant. Just that moss or that lily pad in the pond. So are homeschool students eligible? I just want to put that out. I know somebody's going to ask that question. I had to put that out.
2: Absolutely.
1: All right.
0: Yes, homeschool is definitely encouraged to attend as well. And what I was just kind of, you're looking like, what is this inside conversation?
1: Right? I'm watching.
0: I was going to talk about sensory hour.
1: Okay,
0: last year, we implemented a sensory hour from 9 to 10. So the students with sensitivity, we wanted them to come out as well. So we're doing that again this year, having our sensory hour from 9 to 10 o'clock. So we do ask that you will respect the fact that this is a sensitivity hour, so that you will, you know, not be loud, not be flashy during that time, that you will respect and you attend the festival from the standard hour, 10 to 2, but allow those who really need that to come at 9 o'clock.
2: Right.
1: So I'm here talking with Erica Williams and Darlene Sparks. They're from the Link Economic Development Alliance. We're talking about Esteem Sumter Festival 2026, Esteem Sumter Festival and Parade 2026.
0: And
1: we're talking about that. And 5K. We're talking about that right now. Lots going on. Now, is this going to be a permanent part of Esteem Festival? Are we looking at
0: the 5K?
1: Not just the 5K, but also the Young Entrepreneur Pavilion.
0: That's the goal.
2: Yep.
1: That's the goal. Okay, we're going to make this a permanent. So people need to really start thinking about this in the future. So can students work as teams? I wanted to know that too.
0: For the
1: Young Pavilion?
0: Yeah. If you have a business partner, there you go, or you've developed, you know, this idea, you can absolutely bring your full team. But once again, we need to know that on the application. We need to be prepared.
1: Mm-hmm. Okay.
0: We need to know that.
1: And you guys will make sure if power be provided. I mean, people have
2: everything,
1: a whole lot of questions.
2: Yeah, and that's what's on the application.
1: That's
2: too.
1: On the application.
2: We ask those questions so that we know how to properly prepare for the day of.
1: So y'all ready? I'm loving this. So parents, teachers, and students. I don't even run the music. We're just gonna let y'all sing for the next
0: we ready for
1: music
0: y'all.
1: Week. There you go. Parents, teachers, students, applications for the inaugural Young Entrepreneur Pavilion are due September 9th. Participation again is free, but it is limited. So get those applications in as soon as possible. And we're here talking about the Sumter Esteem Festival and Parade 2026. That's coming up October 3rd. And we're going to have a great time with this. Always a lot of fun. We're going to talk a little bit more coming up. We're going to talk about some other things going on. We're going to talk about the day, the big day itself, this festival experience when we come back. But we're going to get into our question of the day for Wednesday. I'm going to have you ladies chime in on this. What's the one thing people should stop posting on social media? Let us know. You can leave your comments on our social media pages. It's posted and pinned to the top. You can also hit us up on the Jams Radio Hotline, 803-250-5933 by call or text. That's 803-250-5933. Our question of the day for Wednesday, what's one thing people should stop posting on social media? All right, ladies, I'm going to let you guys go ahead and give an answer.
0: Oh, well, listen, I really feel like people need not express their personal feelings in the moment because that can permanently damage relationships. So I feel like if you value my friendship, my input, my relationship, as opposed to blasting out Facebook, you know, let me tell you what she did to me, or let me tell you what happened, just pick up the phone. Let's have a conversation so that there's no further damage being done. It's too many emotions, temporary emotions and feelings and things flying across.
1: Yeah, the first thing on your brain shouldn't immediately become a post.
0: Agreed.
1: My grandma would always say the first thing on your mind shouldn't go to your tongue. So that same thing shouldn't go from your mind to your fingers and posting on social
0: Agreed.
1: Media.
0: Agreed.
1: All right, darling, what you got?
2: Man, I think, I don't know, I keep going back and forth. It's not necessarily what you would post on Facebook, but like when people send you like friend requests on Facebook and you accept it, but then you see them in public and they don't speak to you, you're like, what? What's going on with that? But I think it's important to be mindful of, kind of piggyback what Erica said, what you post online. Because once it's posted, you cannot take it back. People screenshot now super quick.
1: Yeah, it happens. Yeah. If you post it, it's out there. There's ways to recover things. You Absolutely. Deleted it, but no, it's still there.
0: And if you're posting about your food, I hope it tastes great.
2: Right.
0: Because you're out here posting like, this is what I'm serving, and I hope you're serving up a tasty.
2: Some people post too much.
0: Agreed.
2: Like, I'm just like,
1: I don't need to see every meal you make.
2: No, like, come on. Show me the highlights.
0: I don't need to see everything that you're doing every day.
1: If you made something brand new and it's fancy and something new, like, I gotta show this off, I'm good with it.
2: Right.
1: But if you just made some eggs and grits and bacon,
0: Eat your eggs and grits and bacon
1: and don't post it, all right? Just take the picture and leave it in your gallery.
2: That's right.
1: That way you can scroll through and see it on your personal time.
2: That's right.
1: I don't need to see your grits, eggs, and bacon. You know how much grits, eggs, and bacon I've seen in my
0: was it sunny side up, scrambled eggs,
1: almost
0: fried
1: this is my third score of life coming up here. So I'm like, come on.
0: That's too much.
1: Mm-hmm. I know. Anyway, that's our question of the day. What's one thing people should stop posting on social media? Hit us up on the Jams Radio Hotline, 803-250-5933. Hey, we got more music to get into coming up here inside the Morning Hip Hop Pulse. We got some Dougie Fresh for you and the Fugees on the way, and more from Erica Williams and Darlene Sparks with the Link Economic Development Alliance. 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

Killing Me Softly. Here inside your morning hip hop hustle with your Mac man, Eric Mac. And I tell you what, it's been great to have some guests in the studio. And we're talking about Esteem Festival, Empire 2026. And Erica Williams had to go to an appointment. So we still have Darlene Sparks here from the Link Economic Development Alliance. And we're talking about Esteem Festival, Empire 2026. So Darlene, you know, we got lots of things coming up here for Esteem. This is a big day for the community. So let's put ourselves downtown Sumter on October 3rd and a family arrives at Esteem. What can they expect?

0: sponsors will have interactive displays for the students to get involved and to understand what they do. For example, Johnson Construction Group, they always bring out hands-on activities to kind of show them the science behind that. So it's really cool to see kids understanding how it works and how to put it to action.
1: One of the things I always notice when I'm there, the adults are having as much fun participating at these displays as the kids. So,
0: it's cool because I think we

0: And the activities are fun, but it's also a way to build that bond and relationship with your kids.
1: So with my science background, now this is crazy. I work in radio, but I was a biology major.
0: Really? Okay, yeah. I was kinesiology.
1: So people don't realize how much science, our lives, our daily lives is science.
0: Absolutely.
1: Science is all about, everything is science. So, and just, you start to see it in everyday, and I think this is the way to bring it to your everyday, you just bring it to the top of the surface that everyday, everything you do involves science.
0: There's involved science, yes.
1: Yeah. So talk about the exhibitors. Now, how important is it that a child can touch, build, and experiment and actually participate? How important is that to the child? I mean, not just seeing it, but actually being involved in depth with the displays.
0: Right. I think when you are able to do hands-on touching and feeling and understanding, and they're explaining to you what you're doing while you're doing it, you retain that memory and you understand how things work. And like you said earlier, it's realizing that everything you do, there's science involved. And it's something so simple that you're like, oh, I had no idea. And so when you have that hands-on, it just reiterates the memory. It reiterates the involvement and what's going on behind the scenes when it comes to different things that we enjoy today that involve science.
1: All right. So we're talking about the science and technology part, but eSTEAM is very intentionally including the arts. So tell us about the 2026 art contest and this year's theme, When Science Comes Alive.
0: Yes, we are so excited. That is actually being sponsored by Prisma Health, and we are so excited for that. I got to be a part of the process of getting all the arts, and it's amazing to see how incredibly talented these students are with their arts, and we are excited to do that. So you can go online and submit your artwork by the deadline of September 9th. And this is just a way we have it divided in categories, kindergarten, middle school, high school, just so that we're fair across the board. And we'll have the winners of each category will get a billboard, which is really cool.
1: That is awesome when you guys do that, to have the art on the billboard.
0: I think it's amazing. It was just awesome to call the parents and let them know that their child was selected as the winner. And they're like, what, my baby? And so for them to see, the kids get to see their art alive on a billboard that they can drive past and just be proud of. So it's exciting.
1: It is exciting, but you can't win if you ain't in.
0: That's right.
1: So, yeah, you got
0: to
1: make sure.
0: So September 9th is the deadline to do that. And also I want to add too, because we didn't get to talk about it earlier, is we love our fur babies so much. But with that being said, to ensure the safety of everybody and the kids, etc., we would just ask that you leave your fur babies at home for this eSTEAM festival.
1: This is not a fur baby event.
0: It's
1: crowded. It's actually, I don't think it's mentally healthy for your fur babies to be out there.
0: I think it's overstimulating.
1: It's overstimulating. Too much going on. Too many people. It's a mass of people out there. And you know, and one thing about the experience is that I've seen people be there all day. I spent, a few hours out there, but I've seen people be there. I've been here since this thing started this morning, and I came in on the second half of it, and they're still there at 1:30, trying to close out the day.
0: It flies by because you're having fun. There's so many things to do. Like, you have the streets of the vendors, but then also you have our stage. So we're having performances, all of that on the stage, and then now we're going to have the Yep, which is exciting, and then you have your food truck. So it's literally a great day to just take your family out and wear those kids out and then go home.
1: All right. So, Darlene, let's roll back to the economic part and the business part here. So how important are the businesses and community stakeholders who appear or exhibit at eSTEAM?
0: It's so important because I think there can be a disconnect on what we have here in Sumter, and people just assume, okay, this, but there's more going on. And so when we have our industries and our businesses involved, you're showing the community that you're investing in the community, you're investing in them, and you want to see a brighter future for our tomorrow, for our young generation to come. And it's a way for you to interact, because a lot of times, because everybody's doing their everyday lives, you don't get to interact with the general public. This is a chance to kind of put your brand, your vision, your values out there.
1: Put a face with a name.
0: Absolutely. Absolutely.
1: And I'm here talking with Darlene Sparks. She is the Investment and Stakeholder Relations Manager for the Link Economic Development Alliance. And you guys involved in Sumter and Lee counties.
0: That's correct.
1: Yes. And this is a big event. This is a regional event. This is not just for Sumter. You have people coming in from all over the place. Kids are being bussed in.
0: That's right.
1: For this event. So we're looking at people from our Orangeburg area, Florence area, to come be a part of the Sumter eSTEAM Festival 2026. This is a regional event we want you to come on down for. So Let's talk about our sponsors. I don't want you, we'd be remiss if we don't mention the sponsors for
0: the event. Exactly. So first off, want to give recognition to the job. This is presented by the Link Alliance. We are just so proud of what it's turned into, and we just want to continue to pour into our communities. And we also want to thank Thompson Construction Group, Continental Tire, EMS Chemie, Prisma, South Carolina Department of Employment and Workforce. Without these sponsors, we really wouldn't be able to put forth the effort to push our vision for this day. And we are just so thankful for our sponsors and seeing the importance behind investing in our community, investing in our kids, and investing in the future.
1: All right, before we go, give everybody the information that they need for eSTEAM, like the dates, special hours, locations, all that things that families will need to be a part of eSTEAM 2026.
0: Yes, eSTEAM is always the first Saturday in October, so this year will be October 3rd, 2026. The festival is from 10 to 2, starting off, kicking off with the parade, and we are just excited for y'all to come out there, and it's going to be a great time.
1: All right, so finish this sentence for me. You need to be at eSTEAM something 2026 because
0: you will miss out on opportunity.
1: You will miss out on opportunity. There you go. Let's be a part of eSTEAM something Festival and Parade 2026. Again, October 3rd. Darlene, thank you for being with us. Thank you to
0: Erica for
1: being here as well. And you guys will be back here the closer we get to the eSTEAM Festival 2026. Our question of the day for Wednesday. What's one thing people should stop posting on social media? Let us know. A question is posted and pinned to the top of our social media pages. Leave a comment there. You can also comment by call or text to our Jams radio hotline, 803-250-5933. That's 803-250-5933. Our question of the day for Wednesday. What's one thing people should stop posting on social media? More coming up for you inside your morning. Hip Hop Hustle. We got some P.D. Pablo for you. The Wu-Tang Clan on the way. And I got you back in the day. Yo, sorry, I got your Mac-Mans. I do have my back in the day. I'm off schedule a little bit. Got you back in the day coming up for August the 11th. This is your morning Hip Hop Hustle on Jams 92.3, 93.3 and something. 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

0: Wu-Tang, protect your neck here inside your morning hip-hop hustle with your Mac man, Eric Mac. And it's time for your back in the day for August the 12th. 175 years ago in 1851, Isaac Singer patented the sewing machine. He started his sewing machine empire with just $40. 161 years ago in 1865, Dr. Joseph Lister became the first doctor to use disinfectant during surgery. The surgical antiseptic Listerine was later named after him in his honor. 49 years ago in 1977, the Space Shuttle Enterprise passed its first solo flight test by taking off atop of a Boeing 747, separating and then touching down in California at the Mojave Desert. Sadly, the Enterprise never made it into space. As NASA's first shuttle, it didn't have a functional heat shield or engines and was never refitted with them. 32 years ago in 1994, a federal appeals court ordered Shannon Faulkner back to civilian life only 3 days before she was going to break the 151 all-year male tradition at the Citadel. Although she was finally accepted, she couldn't handle the intense training and was forced to quit after less than a week. 32 years ago in 1994, the second Woodstock 94, kicked off to mark the 25th anniversary of the original. It ran for 3 days and tickets cost $135 each, or you can watch it on pay-per-view for $49. Remember pay-per-view? Yeah. 28 years ago in 1998, Swiss banks agreed to pay $1.25 billion to Holocaust survivors for the money stolen from their accounts by the Nazis. And 19 years ago in 2007, Merv Griffin died of prostate cancer at the age of 82. So please, have your prostate checked. Get a check. And that's your back in the day for August the 12th. Our Jams Radio question of the day for Wednesday. What's the one thing people should stop posting on social media? All that crazy drama. Big drama. Stop posting things like, I'm looking at pictures of you in a hospital bed or something happened. I'm so sad. Not telling people what happened. Don't do that, y'all. And then people got to go, what happened? Don't do that. Stop posting every single meal you have. All that fake flexing going on. Let us know. You can let us know what your thing is. Hit us up on social media. Our questions posted and pinned to the top. You can also comment on our Jams Radio hotline by call or text 803-250-5933. That's 803-250-5933. Our question of the day. What's the one thing people should stop posting on social media? I have some of our responses from social media and from the Jams Radio hotline coming up later on Inside the Hustle. More music on the way for you. Got some tag team coming up. Chuck Rock, the Big Timers. And I'm going to tell you about fall baseball registration in Florence. This is your Morning Hip-Hop Hustle on your Jams Radio Network.
1: 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Who are you? And why do you have that guitar? Now you want.

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3: Weather channel forecast for the Midlands. Oppressive heat and humidity builds across the region here today as we'll look at sunshine in the forecast. 97 today, 98 tomorrow, near 100 on Friday. Heat index values between 105 and 110. Rain chances remain low here the rest of the week. Over the weekend, we will see a bump up in the afternoon storm chances on Saturday. Richard DeWedding at the Weather Channel.
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0: still fly inside your morning hip-hop hustle with your Mac Man. And fall baseball registration is underway in the city of Florence, ages 7 to 16. 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That's 843-665-3253. 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Our Jams Radio question of the day for Wednesday: what's one thing people should stop posting on social media? I got some responses coming up just a little bit later on inside the hustle. More music for you. On the way for you, the Ultra Magnetic MCs, Mariah Carey. Got some Nelly for you as well. And we got your entertainment buzz for today. 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

0: Nelly, hot in here inside your morning hip hop hustle, and it's time for our entertainment buzz for today. Now, Morgan Freeman knows that not all movie scripts are winners, but for the right price, he'll overlook that. Quote, if somebody offers you a job, it's very nice if they're offering you also an exciting script, but in reality, two or three things need to come into play. What are they going to pay you? If they're going to pay you enough, then you overlook some of the glitches in the script that happen to be there. Sometimes you can mention things that are in the script that don't quite work out for you, and by large, it gets worked out. Morgan also compares himself to Clint Eastwood in that neither of them have plans to slow down with age. Quote, don't let the old man in. If you can get out of bed and don't fall down when you do it, then you just count your blessings and keep moving. So I'll work as long as I can, as long as somebody says, do you want this part? So look for Morgan Freeman in projects in the near future. I like that, man. Just keep working. As long as God's giving you the ability to keep moving, keep on moving. And that's your entertainment buzz for today. Our Jams Radio question of the day, what's one thing people should stop posting on social media? That's a loaded question right there, intentionally. Let us know what your answer is. 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Our question of the day, what's one thing people should stop posting on social media? And I'm just going to kind of sum it up. Everybody's saying, just stop posting your business. If you can put it out there, why don't you just talk to the person directly? 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Everything does not need to be said online. Let your life be a mystery. Yeah, that's what people are saying. Stop putting it all out there. It doesn't have to be said, especially on the platform. More coming up for you inside your morning hip hop hustle. Got some Busta Rhymes for you, TLC, Lumidee, and we got your Mac Man's Random Facts for Wednesday. 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

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What's one thing people should stop posting on social media? 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Coming up for you, guys, Illuminati. 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

0: Lumity, Never Leave You. Uh-oh. Here inside your morning hip-hop hustle. And it's now time for your Mac Man's Random Facts for Wednesday. Roadkill is legal to take in every U.S. state except Texas. Many states have various roadkill rules and restrictions, but in Texas, it's outright prohibited. All button mushrooms used to be brown until 1926 when a mushroom farmer in Pennsylvania found a cluster of white buttons growing in his bed. He cloned them and began selling them as a new variety. R. Kelly is afraid of flying and would insist on traveling by bus, even though one of his biggest hits ever is I Believe I Can Fly. Now, he doesn't have to worry about that now because he's got a sentence he's serving out right now. But a few years back, while awaiting trial, he was held in custody for years because they considered him a flight risk. Not really a flight risk, maybe a bus risk. A Calvin and Hobbes fan calculated the dollar value of all the damage Calvin caused over the course of a comic strip. It comes out to $15,955.50. And Popeye's chicken is named after the Gene Hackman's character, Jim Popeye Doyle, in The French Connection, not after the cartoon character, Popeye. There you go. Your Mac Man's Random Facts for Wednesday. Our Jam Radio question for today. What's one thing people should stop posting on social media? Let us know. Fake drama, every single meal they make. Yeah. Fake flexing, pets, cars, motorcycles, you name it. Let us know. Hit us up on social media. Our question posted and pinned to the top of our page. You can comment there. You can also comment by call or text to the Jams Radio Hotline, 803-250-5933. That's 803-250-5933. Let us know your response to our question of the day. What's one thing people should stop posting on social media? Got some more left here inside the hustle. On the way, Nas, A Tribe Called Quest, and I'll be back to wrap things up. 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
4: 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John Price says it best when he says...

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5: Weather Channel forecast for the Midlands. Oppressive heat and humidity builds across the region here today as we'll look at sunshine in the forecast. 97 today, 98 tomorrow, near 100 on Friday. Heat index values between 105 and 110. Rain chances remain low here the rest of the week. Over the weekend, we will see a bump up in the afternoon storm chances on Saturday. Richard DeWedding at the Weather Channel.
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He's going to continue our question of the day for Wednesday. What's the one thing people should stop posting on social media? 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That's 803-250-5933. Weather-wise, today is going to be pretty much ditto from yesterday. Temperatures in the upper 90s. Now it's in the forecast. Chance of rain in the afternoon and evening hours. So make sure you dress and you behave accordingly to the weather. That doesn't mean you can't go out and do something, be productive, and do something that you like. If you can't do something you like, go ahead and like something you do. Gonna leave you with a Tribe Called Quest and a war tour. This is your morning hip-hop hustle. It's your Mac Man. And I'm out.

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4: Weather channel forecast for the Midlands. Oppressive heat and humidity builds across the region here today as we'll look at sunshine in the forecast. 97 today, 98 tomorrow, near 100 on Friday. Heat index values between 105 and 110. Rain chances remain low here the rest of the week. Over the weekend, we will see a bump up in the afternoon storm chances on Saturday. Richard DeWedding at the Weather Channel.
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1: Okay, party people in the house. You're about to witness something you've never witnessed before. Yes, it's the original human beatbox, Dougie Fresh, and his partner, the Grand Wizard, MC Ricky D. D. And that's me in the place to be. And we're going to show you how we do it for 85 Kick It Live, all right? Because I got a funny feeling you're all sick of all these crab rappers biting their rhymes because I'm their backstabbers. But when it comes to me and my friend Doug Fresh here, there is no competition because we are the best. Yeah, finesse and press, which we prove. And y'all will realize that we are the move. So listen.

0: minutes it lasted. 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
0: 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That's why we never have no beef. So then I washed off the soap and brushed the gold teeth. You thought I love Olay because my skin gets pale. 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

0: 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I gave her a kiss. 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She says, no, you're not. 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I says, I'm 19. 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
0: I says, I am. Go

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5: Weather channel forecast for the Midlands. Oppressive heat and humidity builds across the region here today as we'll look at sunshine in the forecast. 97 today, 98 tomorrow, near 100 on Friday. Heat index values between 105 and 110. Rain chances remain low here the rest of the week. Over the weekend, we will see a bump up in the afternoon storm chances on Saturday. Richard DeWedding at the Weather Channel.
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2: Weather Channel forecast for the Midlands. Oppressive heat and humidity builds across the region here today as we'll look at sunshine in the forecast. 97 today, 98 tomorrow, near 100 on Friday. Heat index values between 105 and 110. Rain chances remain low here the rest of the week. Over the weekend, we will see a bump up in the afternoon storm chances on Saturday. Richard DeWedding at the Weather Channel.
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5: Weather channel forecast for the Midlands. Oppressive heat and humidity builds across the region here today as we'll look at sunshine in the forecast. 97 today, 98 tomorrow, near 100 on Friday. Heat index values between 105 and 110. Rain chances remain low here the rest of the week. Over the weekend, we will see a bump up in the afternoon storm chances on Saturday. Richard DeWedding at the Weather Channel.
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tolerate any stealing of his property. 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
1: 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Caller, what's your problem?
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1: How's it going?
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1: 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Brand new Chris Brown, T-Pain. 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
1: Woo, Chris Breezy with T-Pain, Kiss Kiss, a throwback hip-hop and R&B. Welcome back to another episode of The House Party. Let's keep it going with Ziggy. 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

0: out there. Hey, a lot going on inside the house party, chilling out with your mama's brother, Uncle Buddha. You know how we do. Hey, man, got to tell you about a few things, a few events coming to the area. It is Hump Day Wednesday. Once I get you over the hump, it's easy then. You know, you slide right into another weekend. We're moving closer, man, all right? I got to tell you about an upcoming big charity event called the Grace Gathering. Also, there's an event, a barbecue cook-off, a two-day event down in the PD area called Brews and Q. I'll be hosting one of the days along with one of our DJs. The Chief Rocker DJ Taz, information on that, as well as the first Sunday R&B and Soul concert, and a few events that are happening locally right here in the area. Matter of fact, this weekend. So I'll tell you all about that. Coming up next, keep your dial locked in, baby. 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
5: Weather channel forecast for the Midlands. Oppressive heat and humidity builds across the region here today as we'll look at sunshine in the forecast. 97 today, 98 tomorrow, near 100 on Friday. Heat index values between 105 and 110. Rain chances remain low here the rest of the week. Over the weekend, we will see a bump up in the afternoon storm chances on Saturday. Richard DeWedding at the Weather Channel.
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baggy jeans. Rockin' Dayglow. Oh, that was a vibe. We're throwing it back. 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

Yep, Souls of Mischief 93 Until Infinity. I don't know if y'all know it or not, but there's a big event happening this weekend down in Stilton Park. That's right, Stilton Park, right here in the Berg, from 1 p.m. to 6. It's a big Peace Out Summer Back to School Bash. There's a basketball tournament. There's games and activities. Lots of live music and entertainment, food and refreshments. So make sure you get the kids and bring them on out. It's the second annual Peace Out Summer Back to School Bash happening this weekend in Stilton Park from 1 to 6 p.m., all right? More information on that coming up. Got Nelly with Ride With Me up next right now. Neo, shout out to Miss Independent, your station, 95.7 Jams.

got the power. Hey, you know, Chill Rock G, he did that song with Snap, I Got the Power, but he had his own album out, and this album was super dope. I don't know if y'all know about Chill Rock G. You might have to Google this dude if you don't know, if you're not familiar with him, but he's like one of the most slept on rappers ever. Dude is dope. I mean, his whole style, he was fly and everything, but he just didn't get the recognition that he deserved, but I know he made it off that record right there. That's a classic, but he actually had a whole album out that, I don't know, it didn't do too good, I guess, but the album

0: Of course, Sumter 92.3 and 93.3. And right here in the city of Orangeburg, it's 95.7 jams all day, every day, man. Hey, listen up. Today's Hip Hop Hustle Morning Show. If you missed it, don't worry about it. I got the topic of the day for you. E-Mac, I got to shout my brother out. He always has a real dope topic for the morning show. And this one is about social media. I know y'all can get with this one, man. Listen up. What's that one thing? Just give me one thing that people should stop posting on social media. Because I know 50 things come to your head when you think about it. I know when I saw the question, I started thinking about fake flexing, hood fights, negativity, you know, just all kind of drama that people are posting. So what is that one thing that people should stop posting on social media? 803-250-5933. Hit us up, leave a comment, and let us know what you're thinking, all right? I got more throwback flavor coming up next. 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
3: Weather Channel forecast of the Midlands. Oppressive heat and humidity builds across the region here today as we'll look at sunshine in the forecast. 97 today, 98 tomorrow, near 100 on Friday. Heat index values between 105 and 110. Rain chances remain low here the rest of the week. Over the weekend, we will see a bump up in the afternoon storm chances on Saturday. Richard DeWedding at the Weather Channel.
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1: 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Uh-huh. Can y'all really feel me? Feel us. East Coast, feel me. Feel us. West Coast, feel me. Say what? Dirty South. Here we go.

Aaliyah, Are You That Somebody? Throwback hip hop and R&B. Now, listen up, man. Shouts going out to the Uptown Christian Mingle Lounge. Hey, their fourth annual Gospel and Jazz in the Park is coming up Saturday, September the 12th, 3 p.m. to 8 p.m. And one good thing about this event is everything is free, man. 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

along with Mariah Carey. And listen, I think I didn't mean to do it, but I think I started some trouble yesterday. I'm for real, though. You know, I posted on my social media page. I told y'all to follow me at Buddha Rat. Well, I posted, I just made a little comment. I wanted to know, do you think the youngest sibling is the most spoiled? And you know, some siblings got on there. Hell yeah, my sister Cecil's boy, brother. And they all, you know, just went boom like that. So I'm like, man, I hope I didn't start no sibling rivalries yesterday. Hey, but follow me at Buddha Rat and join the conversation, man. I put a little something different up there every day, man. And you know, it's so funny because we were talking about the youngest being spoiled, the youngest sibling being spoiled yesterday. And today is actually National Middle Child Day. Yeah, that's what today is, National Middle Child Day. And I want to shout out all my DJ colleagues and partners out there locked in listening, because it's also National Vinyl Record Day. So shouts going out to all the real DJs that, you know how it feels to DJ with that vinyl. Yeah. So happy National Middle Child Day and National Vinyl Record Day to you, all right? Throwback hip-hop and R&B inside the house party. Let's keep it going with music from City High. What Would You Do? It's 95.7 Jam.

0: 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And I'll be at the Brews and Q Barbecue Cook-Off. It's a two-day barbecue cook-off event at the Carolina Bank Field, 1300 Jenny O'Brien Avenue in Florence, South Carolina. Friday is the Big Chicken Ball Cook-Off. The Jeb Mack Band will be performing. And Saturday, that's the Big Barbecue Cook-Off. 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I'll be hanging out with the one and only Chief Rocker, DJ Taz. So we'll be hosting Saturday. So if you got time or you don't have any plans, check out the Brews and Q Barbecue Cook-Off. 2 days of fun at the Carolina Bank Field in Florence, South Carolina, all right? 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
5: Weather channel forecast for the Midlands. Oppressive heat and humidity builds across the region here today as we'll look at sunshine in the forecast. 97 today, 98 tomorrow, near 100 on Friday. Heat index values between 105 and 110. Rain chances remain low here the rest of the week. Over the weekend, we will see a bump up in the afternoon storm chances on Saturday. Richard DeWedding at the Weather Channel.
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0: I want to rock right now. Throwback hip hop and R&B inside that happy hour mix with our brother DJ Ski, putting it down, man. Blazing the city, lit, locked in, live at 5, baby. It's no better than that. Hey, listen up. I want to shout out the Gen Zers out there tuning in. If you don't know who the Generation Z is, well, that is people born between the years 1997 and 2012. Did y'all notice the movie theaters are coming back? Yeah, movie theaters are coming back, and a lot of people are going to the movies again, and they say we need to thank the Gen Zers. Yeah, the Gen Zers are going back to the movies again, and they are bringing back the movie theaters. They're bringing them back to life, and most of the Gen Zers say they go to the theaters to watch movies because, quote, they're tired of looking at a small screen. So they're checking out the movie theaters, and personally, I love going to the movies, so I think this is a good look. If it's going to save our movie theaters and bring that vibe back, I think it's cool. Shouts going out to my Gen Zers out there, lit, locked and live and connected with us, man. All right, more throwback flavor on deck coming your way. I'll let you know what's going down this weekend when I return, but let's get back to the mix. Part two, DJ Ski, he's in the building. Throwback hip hop and R&B on your station, Orangeburg. 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

0: up. Shout out and salute to our brother DJ Ski. Stopping by, man. Putting in that work for that happy hour mix at 5 o'clock, all right? Hey, this is something real funny we were talking about. And I think I kind of know the answer. I was checking out a survey and it says 33% of people won't say anything for this right here. All right, let me ask you something. You're in the grocery store, right? You're buying groceries. Cashier is ringing up your items. And, you know, all of a sudden the cashier forgets to ring up an item. Would you say something? Hey, you missed this. Or would you just, you know, not say anything and just count that item as free? It says 33% of people say nothing if a cashier forgets to ring up an item. I think I'm part of that 33%. I'm not saying a damn thing, I promise you. But you know what? I guarantee you we will scream on that cashier if she rings that same item up twice. Huh? Then we would go bananas. I already know I will. I mean, but if they miss it, I'm quiet as a mouse, all right? I was just checking that out online. I thought that was something funny. I had to share that with y'all. Coming back, more throwback hip-hop and R&B on the other side, celebrity birthdays, and I got your throwback facts, so keep it locked right here. 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
7: Weather Channel forecast of the Midlands. Oppressive heat and humidity builds across the region here today as we'll look at sunshine in the forecast. 97 today, 98 tomorrow, near 100 on Friday. Heat index values between 105 and 110. Rain chances remain low here the rest of the week. Over the weekend, we will see a bump up in the afternoon storm chances on Saturday. Richard DeWedding at the Weather Channel.
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Young Jock is going down. Hey, throwback hip-hop and R&B inside the house party. It's something to think about. E-Max topic of the day from the Hip Hop Hustle Morning Show. What is one thing people should stop posting on social media? 803-250-5933. You can hit us up and leave a comment. I'm going to tell you right now, all that fake flexing, yeah, that got to go. Stop posting all that drama, all that negativity, them hood fights and all that. And sometimes, keep your damn opinion to yourself. That's all I got to say. Oh, y'all just wanted one thing. Okay, my bad. Hey, that was the question. What's one thing people should stop posting on social media? I could tell you a whole bunch.

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good. Tony. My Friday, my feel-good Friday song right there. That's what I call it. Hey, your throwback hip-hop and R&B radio station, Orangeburg. Shouts going out to our folk locked in if it's your birthday today. Yeah, salute to the birthday crew. Hey, one time I'm going to let you know about celebrities real quick celebrating today with you. Iman Vellani is 24 years old today. Lakeith Stansfield is 35. Maggie Lawson is 46. Casey Affleck, that's Ben's bro, Ben Affleck's brother, 51. Peter Krause is 61. Pete Sampras, the tennis player, is 55. Mr. I Like Big Butts and I Cannot Lie, Sir Mix-a-Lot, 63 years old today. Jim Beaver is 76 and George Hamilton is 87 years old. So special shout out to our listeners celebrating their special day today, man. All right. This next song goes out to everybody celebrating their birthday. Let's get the party jumping. DJ Cool, Let Me Clear My Throat. 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

0: 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Hey, your station, 95.7 Jams, rolling with your Uncle Buddha. Time for me to bounce and get out of here. I got a few minutes, but I do have time to give you a quick throwback fact. All right, let's go back down memory lane. A long way down memory lane. 175 years down memory lane. The year was 1851. That's when Isaac Singer patented the sewing machine. Yep. He started his sewing machine empire with just $40. A little throwback fat flavor for you, man, all right? Hey, more music on deck, sliding your way next. And then I got to shut down the house party. 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

No, no, no. Hey, music from Destiny's Child featuring Wyclef Jean on that one. Hey, it's been fun, but I got to run Orangeburg. Thank you for hanging out with me once again, keeping me company inside the house party. But I'm back tomorrow, too, man, to hang out with you from 2 to 7 to get your Thursday jumping. We'll get you ready for the weekend. Try to get you ready. It'll be a day away from the weekend, so we're going to keep the party popping. And E-Mac, he'll be here bright and early in the morning, man, to get your Thursday jumped off for you the right way. So make sure you tune in, all right? I'm gone. I'm going to leave you with more throwback flavor. Here's Jay-Z with that H to the Izzo. Hey, enjoy the rest of your evening, Orangeburg, and keep it locked. I'm gone. It's your station, 95.7 Jams.

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1: 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That's the sound of the hand. Yeah. 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